0: and others. So I'm joining now former Deputy Premier Thomas Lukaszek, who worked for our Canadians organizations and got 400,000 signed from Albertans to stay in Canada. Thomas, welcome and Luksat Radio.
1: Well, thank you to you and thank you to all of your listeners.
0: How are you doing, sir?
1: You know, I'm doing well. This campaign has now become the major part of my life. Okay. I am driving all over the province with the Unity bus and hoping that all Albertans come out on October 19 and vote on probably what will be the most important vote for us as Canadians in our lifetime.
0: Yeah, that is actually, you know, I'm also honestly worrisome because referendum, there are 10 questions and there are 10 ballot.
1: Yes.
0: That bothers me, 10 ballots. And each ballot yes. got 4 to 5 lines questions. How Albertans, especially immigrants community, going to read yes. and understand and make the right decision? That is the biggest question.
1: Well, that's the dilemma. You know, that is the biggest question. And I'm an immigrant myself.
0: Yeah.
1: You know, I came here as a 12-year-old. So English, you know, I speak English well. But for my mother, this will be a problem because yeah. those questions are written in such a way on purpose to be confusing and meaning. So my advice to everyone is to go to the Elections Alberta website, which is elections.ab.ca, and request a mail-in ballot.
0: Mm.
1: So then you can sit at home. You can sit at home and you can use Google Translate if you want, and you can translate those questions for yourself so you fully understand what those questions mean, because they are confusing, and you are right. You know, 5 of them are definitely against immigrants
0: yeah.
1: and against immigration, and it's so important for us to understand them, because when you read them, you might say, oh yeah, that makes sense, I'll vote for that. But when you actually read them and when you actually understand them, I think most of us will realize that those questions are dangerous, and they will really change what Alberta is really all about.
0: Give me the website again, Thomas, where people can go and order online ballot.
1: So it's elections
0: yeah.
1: .ab.ca. And Elections Alberta is independent of government.
0: Yeah.
1: If you request a mail-in ballot, in first week of September, they will send it to you by Canada Post to your address. Then you can sit down, you can fill it out, you can answer all those 10 questions, and then you send it back by Canada Post to Elections Alberta. And this way, you know, there's two benefits. One, you can translate them, you can sit down with someone before you send it back. And second of all, you will not have to stand in those long lineups, because there will be very long lineups on referendum day.
0: And that's absolutely, you know, another, you know, situation worrisome, because when somebody going to the polling station, going to read these 10 different ballot, gonna take lots of time.
1: Yes. So I imagine that, you know, more people than usual will vote in this referendum. But normally, you know, when you vote during election time, it takes you, what, 30 seconds? You know who you're going
0: right.
1: to vote for.
0: Yeah.
1: So you walk in, you put an X, and you walk out. Well, now you don't have to walk in. You will be given 10 separate ballots.
0: Mm.
1: Each ballot has a lead, and you have to mark them. You have to put them into 10 separate ballot boxes. That take probably at least 5 minutes for a person who speaks English. If you don't speak English well, it will take you long. And that means the lineups.
0: Thomas, phone is breaking up a little bit. If you can get a little bit of better location.
1: I apologize.
0: No worries.
1: Sir, by all means.
0: Yeah.
1: So normally what it means, instead of 30 seconds, it will mean 5 minutes per person.
0: Yeah.
1: So that means the lineups will be very long.
0: Mm-hmm. And when you said it was purposely, these questions were, put in there in the ballot, what do you mean? Why it

0: the government is making so difficult for Albertans to make that decision on this very important issue?
1: Well, it's because, you know, people who will vote against immigrants are likely to vote for...
0: And can you move a little bit somewhere, because that's breaking up.
1: Can you hear me now?
0: Yeah, the phone was
1: better.
0: It was better before, but it was started breaking up somehow.
1: Better. Okay, well, let's hope you can
0: it's
1: hear
0: better
1: me now.
0: Now.
1: Can you hear
0: yeah,
1: me better now?
0: It's good, good.
1: Okay, excellent. So the kind of a person who will vote against immigrants is the same person who will vote against staying in Canada, who will vote for separation. So the premier, you know, when she put those questions against the immigrants, she knows that it will bring out the voter turnout of people who will also vote for separation. And she wrote the questions in such a way that she knows that people for whom English is a second language will have a difficult time with those questions. So, you know, government never does anything by coincidence. This was well planned out, well devised. Those questions were formed in such a way that they will drive out people who don't like immigrants to come out and vote, and at the same time they will vote for separation. And that is why, you know, what I'm saying, this is the time when we cannot stay at home and not vote. We need to order our ballots. We need to participate, because those questions are very dangerous. Not only to us as immigrants, but they are already creating hate. They're dividing us as Albertans.
0: Right.
1: You know, we had an act of hate in Gurdwara in Edmonton just a few days ago.
0: Yeah.
1: You know, people now on social media are openly saying terrible things about immigrants. We can't let that happen. And that is why we need to all unite, all communities. We need to stand together as Canadians on this one and say no. This is not the Alberta we want. We are proud Canadians. We want to stay in Alberta and in Canada, and we will not allow anybody to divide us with these, you know, provocative questions about immigration.
0: Yeah, and even Thomas, the other questions, stay in Canada or not, all those questions are connected or related to the constitution of the country. And even if the majority say yes, still there are a lot of complications and Aboriginal treaties. So I wonder why this premier want to create all this mess.
1: Well, you know, you are 100% correct. And none of those questions, by the way, are provincial government questions.
0: Exactly.
1: Even if everyone voted in favor of those questions, she can't implement it. So what it really is a list of things she wants to fight with Ottawa on. And she wants our permission to give her, you know, a consensus to fight against Ottawa. Now, appointing judges, Alberta can't do that. Getting rid of RCMP, well, you can't do that because RCMP still is needed to implement federal law in Alberta. You know, all those immigration questions, she has no control of them. Not giving education and healthcare to immigrants, she can't do it. It's against our constitution and against our federal health act. But she's putting those questions out for two reasons. One, she wants to have more fights with Ottawa, and she wants us to vote in favor of it so that then she has, you know, she can say to Ottawa, look, Albertans want to get rid of immigration and want to not give healthcare to immigrants. And second one, it is to drive the voter turnout. You know, I hate to use the term rednecks, but those who hate immigrants, they will come out and vote on those questions because they love those questions. And at the same time, they will vote for separation. So that is why what I'm saying is it is important for all of our immigrant communities, no matter what religion, no matter what continent we come from, to unite and say, we came to Canada, not to Alberta. And Canada needs immigrants. We have been building this country for hundreds of years already as immigrants, and we will not allow this premier to divide us.
0: Right. And more importantly, to make any changes in the constitution, you need the unanimous decision by the other province, which is not possible.
1: Well, that's correct. And that is why those questions are for nothing.
0: Yeah,
1: and that is why we need to vote and reject them, because even if we were to vote.

0: favor of him. It's anti-constitutional. It can't happen. But it will then give the premier a tool to use against Ottawa, and definitely, you know, she could manipulate it. So this is the time where we pull together and we say no.
1: Yeah.
0: United as Canadians who live in Alberta. You know, we are Albertans. We're proud Albertans, but we're Canadian first. When I don't know about you.
1: Yes.
0: But when I was moving to Canada, and I remember that day, like if it was yesterday, I was moving to Canada. I had no idea what Alberta is.
1: Right.
0: I was moving to Canada, and I ended up in a great province in Canada, and I'm happy that we immigrated here, yeah. But we immigrated to Canada.
2: And also $140 million cost to do this. And I wonder, you know, what was the point to spending, wasting that much money without any result? I guess, like you said, the only thing Premier wanted to show to Albertans that I'm working for you, fighting with Ottawa.
0: With Ottawa.
2: Mm-hmm. Yes. That's all, I guess. But you know what? One thing I noticed, Thomas, honestly, when I listen somebody and watch videos, I not only listen the words, I see the face reading, body language. I noticed that she's under so much pressure and looks like she's very stressed out.
0: Well, she's in trouble. She's in political trouble because about 80% of Albertans, that's 80% of Albertans don't want this referendum. And they are not against immigrants. And they don't want to separate from Canada. And they want to have an open door policy and attract the kinds of immigrants that we need, you know, skilled people and refugees, which we have an obligation to the rest of the world. But the problem she has is that in her political party, in the UCP party, and in her caucus, more than 50% want to separate and they want to have policies against immigrants. So now she has to do this strange balancing act between pleasing 80% of Albertans and also pleasing, you know, the separatists in her own caucus and in her own party. Mm-hmm. But, you know, that is her problem. They worked really hard to attract those people into their caucus. They worked really hard to bring the separatists into their caucus because that's how she won her leadership, and now she's stuck between a rock and a hard place. But that's her problem. So she's fighting for her political survival. But to do so, she's actually throwing immigrants under the bus, and she's willing to jeopardize the future of our country just to stay in power.
2: I'm glad to see that Jason Kenney, former premier and former premier NDP Rachel Notley, joining hands in hand to help the Albertans to understand,
0: yes,
2: to stay in Canada, why it is important to stay in Canada.
3: My dad refers to something like this.
0: Yes, it is important. At this point in time, we have to set aside our political differences and we have to work together.
2: Yes.
0: So it's good to see those two working together. And on our campaign, on our Forever Canadian campaign, same thing. You know, we have from NDP all the way to conservative, liberal, and even former Reform Party members working together, because now we all realize that to win this, we have to work together. This is not about who's liberal, who's NDP, or conservative. This is about being Canadian, mm-hmm. and also about being a fair person, a person who is not hateful, who appreciates our immigration process and knows, you know, how important immigrants are to Canada. And you know what the irony in all this is, if I can take a little bit more time?
1: Yep.
0: The fact that 2 years ago, Danielle Smith wanted to double the population of Alberta. She said that by 2035, she wants Alberta to have 10 million people.
1: Yes.
0: And she actually spent millions of dollars advertising Alberta as a destination to come to.
1: Right.
0: And she wrote a letter to Prime Minister Trudeau giving him heck for not bringing more immigrants to Alberta. And now look what politics does. Now that it's not convenient for her, she is now campaigning against immigrants and she wants to get rid of them.
2: Yeah, I know. I don't know why sometimes some politicians flip-flop so much, and although the people understand, people got, they can go back to see what she said earlier and what she's telling us now.
0: Yes.
2: You know, it's not hard these days and in the age of technology, but still.
0: That's right.
2: Thomas, thank you for your time. Anything at the end you want to add?
0: No, thank you. Thank you for having me, and I hope that every one of your listeners goes on to

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4: 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Ayan, so, today is, ano nga ba ang ating kalendaryo na? 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Share na din ang ating live today, ha? Ayan. Share natin sa... ayun. 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Ay. 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Yeah, sige. Okay. That's. Yun. Anyways, today is August. Ano ba ngayon? August 30 na, no? 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
3: Hello and welcome back to another episode of Canadian Gems. My name is Kenny and this is the show where we highlight the best of local Canadian artists. We're not going to waste any time today and start out the show immediately with a few songs that I quite enjoy myself. These are a few tracks from Toronto and they are ones that I more recently discovered. They're not really new songs or anything, it's just more so I was late.

to the game, so to speak. But yeah, these are a few tracks that I quite enjoy from Toronto artists, Toronto singer-songwriters, and I think you guys will enjoy them as well. This first one is called 信封裡的日記, or in English, Diary in an Envelope. Enjoy.

Once again, that was 順風裡的日記, or an English diary in an envelope from all the way back in 2011, the fourth Toronto Chinese SQ hosted by Fairchild Radio. And coming up next, we have a song from a year later. This one is from 2012. It's called 離開你以後, or in English, After Leaving You.

0: 我喜欢你。
1: A newer song from our SQ lineup, this one is called Just Wanna Let You Know, written and performed by singer-songwriter Daniel Chu for our national SQ competition back in 2021. And this next one coming up is an SQ classic from back in 2002 from Toronto singer-songwriter Will Wong.

Once again, that last song was from Toronto singer-songwriter Will Wong, a classic from 2002 called I'm Yours. This next one coming up is a song from the prior year, 2001, called 我走了.

Seems like we're getting a lot of tracks from creatives from Toronto in this playlist here. This next one is a song, a winning song actually, from 2003 from Toronto songwriter Benedict Chung. It's called You Said, and it's performed by Philip Wei.

This next one is another one from Toronto songwriter. His name is Kelson Chung. It's a little bit older of a track. It's a little bit more bouncier of a track. It's called Bring Me Together.

Jumping forward in time, we have another classic from 2007. This is a winning song for our Vancouver SQ competition of that very same year. It's called Shine in Love and became a very commercially popular song after release.

Once again, Shine in Love, written and performed by Michael Lee, and was the winning song of our 2007 Vancouver's SQ competition. After the song came out, it became a ending theme song for a very famous Taiwanese TV drama as well. So it definitely received a lot of great commercial success and became a classic song in our Fairchild SQ playlist as well.

Another song that was born out of the pandemic era. This song was one from our national SQ competition of 2021. It's called The Lost Spark, written and performed by Charmaine Leung. And I really enjoy her voice. It's very soothing and very calming and makes for a great song.

The song we just heard was a 2003 track called Money, or in English, Ask You by Kevin Lai. And this next one coming up is a song that was from a year later, 2004. It's called Love Quiz by Sewellyn Chang.

This next song coming up is a newer track from 2018. It's called Love You More Than I Do, written by Ariel Lee and performed by Angel Huang. And it was the winner of our Vancouver SQ competition of that very same year. 现在

And coming up next, we have a song from a very famous Taiwanese singer and songwriter. But back before she was world-renowned, she was on our Fairchild Radio SQ stage singing this song right here. This is 2016's Broken Stones, written and performed by Ariel Tsai.

And coming up next, we have a song that rates really highly on my personal list. I really enjoy the song. It's a song from 2019 called Wind Chime, written by Dominic Chung and Bok Soo-man, and performed by Dominic Chung. It's a song that's very well produced, very well written, and I think you guys will enjoy it very much.

And to round out our show, we have our weekly indigenous song. This one's a very soothing folk song from songwriter Peter Frank called Little Feather. And that's it for our show this week. My name is Kenny. Stay safe, stay healthy, and I'll see you guys next time here on Canadian Gems.

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